0: In rugby, a handful of Wallaroos players are signing with teams to play in England's Premiership before they return home for the Pacific Four series. And in cricket, the ICC has given approval for the use of pink balls in test matches impacted by bad light. It'll be subject to prior agreements of both participating nations. Australian Independent Radio News.
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2: Taking a quick look at the latest forecast across Brisbane's Bayside and surrounds, it's shaping up to be a sunny day with a high of 22. The morning starts off cool at 11 degrees, with a gentle breeze keeping things comfortable. Conditions stay clear through the afternoon, leading into a clear evening. Tonight, temperatures will drop to a mild 11 degrees. And looking ahead to tomorrow, expect a sunny day with a top of 23 and a low of 14. Right now in Birkdale, it's 15. That's the latest from the Bay FM Weather Desk, with thanks to Totally Workwear, locally owned and operated. 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It's

Nothing like a bit of hot chocolate to warm me up on a cold winter's morning. Oh, it started with a kiss. What a fantastic song. I love that one. Oh, never get sick and tired of that one. Now, I saw Ross Wilson. He played at the Cleveland Sands a week and a bit ago. Absolutely fantastic. If you were there, I think you'd agree. It was just like watching Australian musical history. He obviously had the Daddy Cool, he had the Mondo Rock, and it was just fantastic. It was so great to see these guys. He's 78 years old, gave it his all, his band were fantastic, and it was a terrific night. So who doesn't love live music? So Mondo Rock, Cool World first, and then Little Heroes, One Perfect Day, which it is today. 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

0: Oh, there's some good advice for us there from the Rubettes, Sugar Baby Love from 1974. Now, if it's your birthday today, firstly, happy birthday. Well done you. You've got the most important birthday today. But on this day, Charlie Watts, drummer of the Rolling Stones, he would have been 283 today. Mark and Steve Orr were born today. I think Steve's the oldest there. And interestingly, I was just saying to our work experience kid, Drew, who's sitting in with me today, I'll get him on air soon. on the 2nd of June, it's the single most common birthday in Australia for kids born over the last decade. The 2nd of June. Unbelievable. So we've counted back, and I don't know if it's just coincidence or not, but it seems to be miraculously about 9 months after Father's Day, but who knows. Coming up now, I don't know if these next couple of acts will actually make it big. Michael Jackson with Beat It and Adele, Make You Feel My Love. Ooh, from the album 19. You're on Bay FM, across the Bayside and beyond.
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It's just ticked over here on Bay FM 100.3, live and local. And that, of course, was the Beatles. We Can Work It Out. 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Now, we have Mark Cohen, Walking in Memphis. And this is a really, it was a song about his pilgrimage to the king. And I don't mean Elvis, I don't mean Wally. Actually, I do mean Elvis. I don't mean Charles, and I don't mean Wally. I mean Elvis. Mark Warren, Mark Cohen, Walking in Memphis. And then Alex Warren with Burning Down. You're on Bay FM, the heart and soul of the Bay.

0: That's the Ataris there. I think I'm saying that right, with their cover of Boys of Summer. And, oh, what a great version. And before that was Alex Warren with Burning Down. Now, Alex is he's playing two shows in Brisbane in September. So if you like that, and he's really terrific, there's those two shows. Actually, there's also a great version of that Burning Down. He does a duet with Joe Jonas. Yeah, one of the Jonas Brothers. And they both sound terrific. Coming up next, Radio with Jack and Jill from 1978. You're on Bay FM, live and local.
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After your 11 o'clock news, we have more great music for you. Rupert Holmes is escaping with Pina Colada, or Robbie Williams with Angels, and Chris Stapleton, and Gary Moore. He was the guitarist for Thin Lizzy, and he's playing Friday on My Mind, the Bandra and Yangsong. More great music for you. Don't go anywhere. You're on Bay FM, heart and soul of the Bay.

Oh, good on you, Alice. Department of Youth, yeah, we've got the power, mate. Jeez, I get kicked out of the Department of Youth these days. Don't quite qualify. We have another fabulous music hour for you coming up. It's just past 11 o'clock, 11 past 9 past 11. This hour, Rupert Holmes, as I said, Pina Coladas, Robbie Williams and Angels before noon. Now, I've heard this song, next song, thousands of times, and I've never actually heard the words properly. So I'd just like to share them with you. It's Alanis Morissette and her song, Thank You. And I'd just like to share them with you because I think they're fantastic. The song is actually about her spiritual awakening she had following a trip to India. So it starts off with, how about getting off these antibiotics? How about stopping eating when I'm full up? How about the ever elusive could have? Thank you, India. Thank you, disillusionment. Thank you, frailty. Thank you, consequence. Oh, it's deep. But gee whiz, so clever, and she would have been so young when she wrote it. I just love that. People are so talented. I wish I was. You're on Bay FM, the rhythm of the Bay.

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Just great.

0: That's the B-52s, streaming across the Bayside and around the world on iHeartRadio. Now, I have a very special guest this morning. It's our work experience kid, Drew. Good morning, Drew.
1: Morning, Cameron.
0: Drew's one of our fabulous volunteers. We're a volunteer-driven community radio station. And Drew, like most of us, is a volunteer. And but Drew's actually relatively new, and I've dragged him out of the back room, kicking and screaming, so he'd actually have a bit of a chat to us this morning. But Drew, you're really enjoying volunteering with the station. You're only new, but it's all been going really well. You're doing great stuff for the station. Great stuff. That's technical talk. But it's fabulous having you on board. And but you're enjoying it too, aren't you?
1: I am, very much so. Yeah, it's been great coming in to see what you do this morning. Yeah, everybody since I've been here has been super helpful, showing me all the ins and outs of everything. So it was good to get off the couch and start doing some things.
0: Yeah, and you had a technical background, didn't you, with you were saying with Optus and Telstra back in the day, and great experience for coming in here and helping us, which is fabulous.
1: Yeah, well, it's been another huge learning curve for me here, though. Like, I love gadgets, and this place is full of gadgets, so it really suits me. And as I said, I retired almost 3 years ago, and I was sitting around doing not much, listening to Bay FM, heard they wanted volunteers, put my hand up, and here I am.
0: Here you are, at the pointy end of a microphone.
1: Yeah, which, thank you very much for that, Cameron.
0: Fantastic. We actually had a phone call just before, and saying, when are you going to put the work experience kid Drew on? So it's there. Well done, Drew.
1: Yeah, if I find out who that person is, I'll have a word to
0: I reckon you might. Coming up now, Rupert Holmes, not Rob Holmes, and the Pina Colada song, and Robbie Williams and Angels. You're on Bay FM, live and local.
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Wow, that was Chris Stapleton with Cold. Oh my goodness, I got goosebumps over that. Not just because it was freezing outside, but that is just a sensational song. Coming up next, Gary Moore with the Vander and Young song, Friday on My Mind, and then John Waite, Missing You. You're on Bay FM, the Rhythm of the Bay.

0: That was The Bird with Mr. Tambourine Man. Now, it's 11:50 and 22 seconds, so I'm out of here. So I know Dave Ramsden's up next. He's with you at through until 4 o'clock. He's itching to get into the hot seat, and then Jared will be kicking him out. Very nicely, of course, and politely. He's a very polite fellow, and we'll be with you through for your drive home. So I'd like to thank Work Experience Kid Drew there. It was fabulous having his company this morning. And Drew, you know, we really need volunteers, and we're a volunteer organisation, so it was a great story, and we're very lucky to have him. But coming up towards 12 o'clock, you're on Bay FM. Coming up now, I have a band. I never thought I'd actually be saying this. It's Hanson, and I really like it. I will come to you. I'm Cameron. Thanks for your company this morning. You're on Bay FM, across the Bayside and beyond.
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0: Australian leaders. Matthew Wale is holding talks with Foreign Minister Penny Wong before dining with Anthony Albanese at the Lodge tomorrow. The government is seeking to strengthen security cooperation with the Solomons in an attempt to deter China's influence in the region. The Fair Work Commission has ordered Australia's lowest paid workers get an increase of 4.75%. From July, the minimum wage will increase from $948 per week to around $1,005. The hike is below what unions were hoping for, but is more than business had expected. Commission President Adam Hatcher says a decline in real wage growth was a key factor in the decision.
1: A fundamental consideration which must be balanced against these matters is that most modern award-aligned employees are still in the position that their wage rates in real terms remain lower than what they were in July 2021 prior to the post-pandemic spike in inflation.
0: Counter-terrorism police have charged a teenage boy over a foiled plot to attack a Queensland school. Lachlan Gray reports.
2: Police say the 13-year-old was quite well advanced in the planning of an attack before he was intercepted by officers. The teenager was arrested at a Maryborough service station last Thursday after allegedly threatening an employee with a knife while dressed in disguise. Further investigations led to detectives executing a search warrant at his home on Saturday, where they seized an electronic device. He's since been charged with one count of planning to cause death or grievous bodily harm and possessing violent extremist material. He's been remanded in custody due to appear in court on Friday. Counter-terrorism investigators will return to the region today. Lachlan Gray reporting.
0: Industry leaders have slammed Queensland laws allowing GPs to diagnose child mental health disorders. It follows an alarming upward trend in school suspension rates for disabled students. Parenting expert and psychologist Dr. Justin Colson says parents often feel the need to get a second opinion on behavioural issues.
3: Our initial thought is to look outside of ourselves, and of course then the parent will go to a GP and share a few ideas. GPs in Queensland ludicrously have been given permission by the government to diagnose ADHD. They have no training in this, by the way.
0: IVF clinics in Victoria will face greater scrutiny under new laws following a series of bungles, including a woman giving birth to a stranger's baby. The state's health minister, Harriet Shing, says the reform will require providers to meet strict new rules.
4: There can be conditions imposed upon providers, whether that's their financial viability, the standards and reporting measures that they are required to comply with, or the processes whereby they engage with people who are seeking or receiving their services.
0: The legislation will also include greater powers to immediately cancel an IVF clinic's registration or for their premises to be inspected and documents seized. A state funeral is being held today for Western Australia's longest-serving Member of Parliament, decorated World War II veteran Bill Graydon. He served across six decades in both state and federal parliaments. He passed in April at the age of 105. Qantas has added 18 extra flights between Perth and Melbourne over the AFL's grand final weekend, adding more than 3,000 seats to the route. A spokesperson says it's due to a big increase in bookings following the Dockers' winning run. This is Andy.
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0: Firstly to AFL and West Coast recruits and Brisbane Premiership player Brandon Stasevich says the Lions have fallen into a hole, but they will dig themselves out. He says the Premiers have overcome a lot of challenges under coach Chris Fagan.
6: Back in Fagan and the leaders to sort of rally the boys, and yeah, I think they'll respond in due time. I don't think it's panic stations just yet.
0: In rugby league, Dragons interim coach Dean Young is receiving the support of his senior players to be given the job permanently. The former Red V forward took over from Shane Flanagan and helped the Red V to an upset win over the Broncos in round 13. Young says he already has a great connection with their recruits for next season.
7: Obviously got a great relationship with Scott Drinkwater from my time at the Cowboys. I've worked with Keon with Tonga since 2019. But Luke Metcalf for 2 hours and spoke to him about the style of play that I think will work in today's game.
0: Socceroos coach Tony Popovich is warning against writing off his youthful squad. 17 players will participate in their first World Cup, including 18-year-old Luke Harrington. But Popovich insists they are ready to perform on the world's biggest stage.
8: So I think we've shown that we're not afraid to play the youngsters. Will they be better in 4 and 8 years? Without a doubt. But that's not to say they're not good enough now. If they weren't, I wouldn't play them and I wouldn't have them in the squad. So I don't need anyone to dampen the expectation.
0: Australian Independent Radio News.
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10: Taking a quick look at the latest forecast across Brisbane's Bayside and surrounds, today we're seeing sunny skies with a high of 22. Humidity is at 54% with a light breeze around 10 kilometres per hour. Conditions stay clear through the afternoon. Tonight expected to be clear with a low dipping to 11. Tomorrow is looking sunny with a top of 23 and a low of 14. Right now in Cleveland it's 19. That's your Bayside forecast thanks to Totally Workwear, locally owned and operated. 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
11: Yeah, Dave, and I'll bring in your coffee in a sec. 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
13: And good afternoon and welcome to Bay FM 100.3. I'm Dave Ramsden and this is the afternoon show. And yeah, a lot of good time. The weekend was pleasant, wasn't it? Getting a bit cool at night though and sunny. My dear darling was in Port Macquarie for the weekend. She told me it got down to about 60 degrees overnight. I thought 10 here was bad enough. And yeah, well, that's life sometimes, isn't it? But I just had lunch outside in the sunshine. It was just very, very nice. Okay, let's see what we've got this hour. I've got Squeak, and I've got Cliff Richard, I've got the Angels, and I'm going to kick off with this one. It's all about a sharp-dressed man.

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1: Hello there, I'm Sean Bindley. The Prime Minister of the Solomon Islands has arrived in Canberra ahead of 2 days of meetings with

0: Monmouth band from Alberta, Canada, Nickelback with I'll Come For You, and from the early 70s, Steeler's Wheel with Stuck in the Middle with You, and I kicked off with the Texas Hairy Men, ZZ Top, Sharp Dressed Man. Do you hear the people sing? Oh, almost sounds like something for musical, doesn't it? 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

0: Jean-Paul Young, yesterday's hero, and it was always funny on Countdown to hear Monty Meldrum call him Squeak, and you can Google, I've never found a connotation why he was called Squeak or what it had to do with him or anything. It's just weird, eh? Before the great double play from the boss, Bruce Springsteen, I played Blinded by the Light from his first album, and then I played you Thunder Road, which was from the Born to Run album, which is just an awesome song, isn't it? So, so good. Anyway, the concert series this Wednesday night from 7 o'clock is Roxy Music, live in Fréjus, France from 1982. It was captured while touring their usually successful album Avalon, and the concert showed the band right at their creative and commercial peak. The performance was filmed by the BBC and later released on a home video as a High Road in 83. And a great little fact is progressive rock legend King Crimson was support act for the show. And I heard about Robert Fripp talking about this, who's obviously the lead man of King Crimson, and he said he just loved the ambivalence and the avant-garde of Roxy Music, and it was so good, and he wanted to get close and hear it up close and very, very personal. The show is sophisticated, atmospheric, and very 80. Classic Roxy Music live on Bay FM from 7 o'clock on Wednesday night.
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the late and legendary Doc Neaton leading the Angels in that wonderful song, No Secrets. Before that, LRB shut down, turn off, and I kicked off that little set with Cliff Richards in the country. And this next song came about, I think it was around about the time that bands like Pearl Jam and the Ilk were taking over the North America, and this band jumped on the bandwagon. I think they had two albums. I really can't remember if they had any more, but this is Glycerine by Bush.

0: AFM National News, brought to you by Manly Harbour Village, where Brisbane meets the bay.
1: Hello there, this is Michael Lynch. Australia's lowest paid workers have been granted a wage rise of 4.75%, which is not quite as much as the 6% the ACTU had been pushing for. The Fair Work Commission decision handed down this morning means that from July, the minimum wage will increase from $948 a week to around $1,005. Commission President Adam Hatcher says the increase is designed to reflect a decline in real wage growth. The Federal Treasurer is denying accusations that his new tax bill gives him unprecedented new powers. News Corp reports the legislation allows Jim Charles

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1: 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BP Workshop in Wellington Point require a full-time light vehicle mechanic who has a Cert 3 in light vehicle mechanics for an immediate start. Lush Turf Solutions in Chandler are seeking a landscape labourer with a driving licence and reliable transport who is physically fit and able to work in a team environment. You also need to have a personal positive nature to converse with clients and maintain their high standards of customer service and care, and artificial turf experience will be well regarded. Production assistant labourers are wanted at Custom Concrete Products in Logan Home who are physically fit, can work well as part of a team who is reliable with a positive attitude. Hours are Monday to Thursday, 6am to 3:30pm, and Friday from 6am to 2:30pm. And we have a range of current vacancies and you can see the full details for each role on our website bayfm.org.au. 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
3: 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And before that, of course, we heard from Belinda Carlisle with Summer Rain. And I thought we'd have a bit of antiquity now. 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

0: And that's British band Flock of Seagulls with I Ran, and of course before that the wonderful Eagle Rock from Daddy Cool, and probably the initial band that was a renaissance of the Australian music industry at the start of the 70s, eh? 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

0: Tom Petty and the Heartbreakers with Full Moon Fever album with Running Down a Dream. Before that, a fantastic double play from those absolute icons of Australian rock, Midnight Oil, a pretty Blue Sky Mine, and Forgotten Years, both came from, of course, the Blue Sky Mine album, which is just so, so good. So why not set sail Saturday morning with Karen on Easy Like Sunday Morning, 2 hours of smooth yacht rock from 7 till 9. Expect breezy vibes, soft rock classics, and feel-good favourites to start your day the smooth way, only on Bay FM, the rhythm of the bay. We're rocking
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And that was Dire Straits' debut single, The Felt and the Swing. Before that, Mondo Rock and a great song called Winter Sky, and Cream with Right Room for the Disraeli Gears album. Coming up in the next hour, I'm going to have The Church, I'm going to have Eric Clapton, and I'm also going to have Cyndi Lauper playing for us. This is a song about, can you believe it, a little thief to take us to news time.

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1: Hello there, this is Michael Lynch. Australia's lowest paid workers are to receive a pay rise of about $60 a week. Federal politics reporter Nelson Scott reports.
2: The Fair Work Commission has ordered a 4.75% pay increase for close to 3 million award-reliant employees. The ruling lifts the minimum wage from $948 per week to around $1,005. The hike is below what unions had been demanding, but above business expectations. Commission President Adam Hatcher says the decision was necessary because inflation is eating into pay packets.
3: Wage rates in real terms remain lower than what they were in July 2021.
2: Treasurer Jim Chalmers says the rise aligns with the government's calls.
4: Desperately need to see a real wage increase.
2: The opposition argues any benefit to workers will be offset by rising living costs.
1: The Australian population has clicked over 28 million people for the very first time. The Bureau of Statistics Population Clock uses birth, death, migration and departure figures to estimate the number of people in the country at any one time. Entrepreneur Dick Smith has long been campaigning against rapid population growth, saying it doesn't make sense to him that governments don't have a concrete population plan.
5: If we brought the immigration down to about 70,000 a year, which is still very generous, we would round off the population at about 30 million, and that would be a sensible number. But do you know what? Not one political party has a population plan. Quite amazing.
1: A fresh application has been lodged to install loudspeakers to broadcast the Islamic call to prayer at Sydney's Lakemba Mosque. A similar application was rejected.

0: That's the Church of the Blurred Crusade, almost with you. Before that, Metallica, Enter the Sandman, and the Master's Apprentices, of course, with the wonderful Because I Love You.
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0: Ava Max, My Head and My Heart. Before that, Eric Clapton and the wonderful, wonderful Tonight song, which was, he wrote about his dear wife, and Phil Collins, In the Air Tonight. 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

0: And that's Genesis with Hold On My Heart. Love the one. And Ailing, and I was looking her up. I think she's the naughty, but that was called Wasted Pilots. And before that, of course, Cyndi Lauper with the Roy Orbison song, I Drove All Night. Classic track time is a real classic track. This is from Led Zeppelin 2. This is A Whole Lot of Love.
1: The only single that we've had released from Led Zeppelin in Britain is Jamaica. Yet in America, there have been quite a number of singles, principally really Whole Lot of Love. Why is it that there have been no singles in Britain?
2: That's Led Zeppelin. Zeppelin.

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1: Good afternoon, this is Michael Lynch. Australia's lowest paid workers are to receive a 4.75% pay rise, which will amount to an increase of about $60 a week. The Fair Work Commission approved increase will benefit close to 3 million award-reliant employees, and it lifts the minimum wage from $948 per week to around $1,005. The increase is below the 6% the unions had been chasing, but it's above business expectations. Commission President Adam Hatcher says the increase is in response to the impact of inflation, which is eating into pay packets. Treasurer Jim Chalmers says the rise aligns with the government's calls, but the opposition argues that any benefit to workers will be offset by rising living costs. The consumer watchdog is issuing takedown notices to online retailers over the sale of toys and games with high-powered magnets. Amazon, eBay, Kogan and Frugo have all committed to comply with the notices from the ACCC. Deputy Chairwoman Catriona Lowe says the small objects are included in magnetic chess or magnetic battle chess games.
2: These magnets can have catastrophic consequences if swallowed. They can cause life-threatening internal injuries and also represent a choking hazard.
1: Two elderly people remain in hospital this afternoon after their car burst into flames in Brisbane's north. Sarah Patterson has an Air News update on that.
3: Police believe a gas bottle may be to blame for the vehicle exploding in Fitzgibbon around 7:30 this morning, with bystanders and local residents across several suburbs reporting they heard a loud bang. The man and woman in the car were able to get out safely. Both were transported to hospital, where they are in a stable condition. Sarah Patterson, Air News.
1: A public health expert says Australia's decision not to impose travel restrictions on Ebola-affected countries is in line.

0: Joe Camilleri and the Black Sorrows with Harley and Rose. Before that, a song from the 1920s. Ted Murray Gang with the Darktown Strutters Ball. I'll kick off that little set with the Screaming Tribesmen and Casualty of Love. And I'd love you all to join me this Wednesday night at 8 o'clock and enter the world of progressive music. This week, our feature album is Man From Man's Earth Band Angel Station album. We're going to have a visit with Todd Rundgren and Utopia with their Adventures in Utopia. I've got a Spanish flamenco progressive band called Triana. I've had them on the show before. They are so, so good. I've got their third album. And I've got music from Canadian band FM, where next we enter the world of progressive music. Same bat time, same bat channel. Make it a date and just don't be late.
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1: The gateway for a Tuesday afternoon starting to get a little bit slower in the southbound direction. Port of Brisbane Motorway through to Old Cleveland Road, the busy spot at this stage. Through Underwood, down into Springwood, you've got the M1 looking a little bit slow as well. And as we look east of that to the bay, looking fairly good towards Wynnum, Wakerley to Loader, Thornside to Willow Point. And even that run through on Old Cleveland Road through Chandler, pretty good if you are Capella Bar bound at this stage. Running through Thornlands, probably around Zig and Fuse Road, as you'd expect, a little bit slower, and down through Pinklands, but you run through to Vicky Point, it's actually pretty clear, and even through the back of Mount Cotton, the bay is looking good. More traffic for you soon on 100.3 Bay FM.

0: Englishman Niccolo, Cruel to Be Kind from his Labour of Lust album. Before that, Irish band The Cranberries, led by Dolores O'Riordan. I Paid a Zombie, An Ode to My Family. Such a good, good song, hey. Now, the Redland Softball Association invites the community to an exciting international softball showcase as Redland's representative players take on the Singapore national team in a series of matches at the Redland Softball Fields. 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Now, here's the dates. It's going to be games. 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

The lady comes from California, singer-songwriter Colby Calais and Falling Few. Before that, Kansas of Gold, we carry on your wayward song from the Left Overture album and a bit of Motown, The Four Tops. And it is the same old song. And my next song I'm going to play, I just had a look, it says glam rock from 1972. I'm thinking, no, it's not. There were a bunch of skinheads who dressed up in tartan and they made a lot of noise. This is Slade. Come on, feel the noise.

And that's a wonderful Bonnie Raitt and a great version of Runaway. Hey, so, so good sometimes. And that's about all for today. I think we've had a good time today. The sun's been shining. Let's hope it doesn't get too cold tonight. And I've got Mr. Gerard Ponting ready to jump on top and into the chair to take over the show, which we have to do this day and age because we can't afford two studios. Anyway, I'm going to finish off with this one. It's an old Rod Stewart one. You're in my heart.

0: The Centre for World University Rankings claims years of inadequate funding has contributed to the fall in the rankings of Australian unis. The University of New South Wales and University of Melbourne are now ranked 52nd and 64th, respectively. And more than 40,000 whales are soon expected to leave Sydney as they migrate north this winter. This is Air News.
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0: It's quarterfinals day at the French Open, and with his preview of all the action, over to Paul Walsh at Roland Garros.
2: The Ukraine will be guaranteed one place in the women's semi-final when Elena Svitolina and Marta Kostyuk meet in their semi-finals clash tonight at Roland Garros. The good friends have met on two previous occasions, with the record showing one win apiece. For Kostyuk, she'll be aiming for her first appearance in a Grand Slam semi-final. She's looking forward to the challenge.
3: She's a legend of Ukrainian tennis, and, you know, such an honour to share the court with her.
2: Pick of the matches in the men's draw will be the clash between the 19-year-old Spaniard Rafael Hodar, testing himself against the number 2 seed Alexander Zverev, a player determined to secure his first Grand Slam title.
0: The Kangaroos are preparing to walk a financial tightrope as they head to WA as part of a lucrative new deal to play back-to-back AFL home games against the West Coast and Fremantle. Sarah Patterson reports.
4: For some teams, it's been a success. For others, a disaster. Selling home games interstate has become commonplace in the modern AFL era. North Melbourne will play its home games in the West over these next 2 weeks, the Roos having been able to split the ledger for relocated home games for well over a decade now. The WA deal is believed to be worth about $2.5 million a season and allows the shin boners to bring two other home games back to Melbourne from Tasmania.
0: Australian Independent Radio News.
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6: Taking a quick look at the latest forecast across Brisbane's Bayside and surrounds. Skies are clear tonight with temperatures dipping to 11. Tomorrow, expect a sunny day with a pleasant high of 24. Right now in Alexandra Hills, it's 22. 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
11: Good afternoon. Welcome to Bay Drive. My name's Jared, and yes, no bum steers whatsoever. Thank you so much for tuning in, and if you're driving, take it easy. Always take it easy, no matter whether you're listening to me or not. And thank you to Dave Ramsden for the great afternoon of music and music history as well. Always great to hear. Coming up, I've got Tal Bachman, of course, the son of Randy Bachman, and lots more. Gordon Lightfoot, one of my favourites, is coming in. But I'm going to kick it out there for the people in the driver's seat. This is Sniffing the Tears, Paul Roberts Band, right here on Bay FM 100.3, the rhythm of the Bay.

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1: James Freud and the Models with Out of Mind, Out of Sight. 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Coming up, I've got an ELO song, Do You? Actually, originally recorded by The Move. Jeff Lynne was in both, of course, so I've got the ELO version coming up here on Bay FM 100.3, right across the Bayside and beyond.

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1: For the afternoon flow of traffic through Old Cleveland Road, looking fairly good. I still think it looks a bit better than Moreton Bay Road through the back of Capalabar Park Shopping Centre, if that's a choice for you. The gateway's a lot heavier in the last half an hour, coming off the Port of Brisbane south towards Old Cleveland Road, the heaviest point, and not a whole lot of reprieve through towards Mount Gravatt Capalabar Road southbound as well. Making your way through on Manly Road, difficult this afternoon, southbound from Radford Road. Once you hit Manly Road or past White's Road, it does improve a fair bit. Tilly Road and that run through Ransom, still a reasonably good flow of traffic. It's just starting to build around the Chelsea Road area in the outbound direction. And through Tingalpa, that heavy traffic as well, outbound, trying to get Wynnum Road through in the outbound direction. The rest of that flow of traffic to Manly Road is clear. It's Jay, that's the latest Bayside traffic. 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

0: finishes just like that. That's Gautier, somebody that I used to know. Actually, the guy's name is Wally DeBakker, and he just calls himself Gautier, with a little bit of help from New Zealand singer Kimbra. And I remember it must have been released 2011, 2012. I was in Europe 2012, and it was playing everywhere. It didn't matter what coffee shop you went into, what restaurant. It was even playing in speakers on some of the sidewalk cafes. It was huge. And when people hear your Australian accent, they say, said to me a number of times, do you know Gautier? And I said, when I used to live in Melbourne, he used to live just down the road. So he was huge. It was probably the biggest song of the year at that time. 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Coming up, I'm on my way. The Proclaimers are here to tell me that. But before that, Stephen Wolf is in, and they were born to be wild, unlike me. 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

You're on Bay FM, and that was Alison McCallum with Superman, and written by Harry Vander and George Young. They had so many hits back in those days, and there was some good songs on that album. She did a Mick Jagger and a Keith Richards song as well. Didn't mind that at all, and you won't mind this either. The Redlands Modern Country Music Club Social, so you can pull on the boots, get ready for a great night out. It's they're holding the June social this Saturday, June 6th, from 5 to 10 p.m. You'll enjoy live country music, dancing, good company. I must be going. And plenty of tasty food for just a $5 entry fee. And that includes supper, unlimited tea and coffee, plus there's a lucky door prize as well. There'll also be burgers, chips, sausages and homemade soup available to buy, along with a bar offering great prices and FPOS facilities. You'll find them at 262 Cleveland Redland Bay Road. So round up some friends and make a night of it. And while we're talking about a little bit of country music, coming up next, I've got Gordon Lightfoot. And it won't be long until we get to sundown here on Bay FM, streaming across the Bayside and around the world on iHeartRadio.

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0: and winner is looking to chase down Margaret Court's record of 24.
1: She expected to go out and win every match she played. She was upset even after she had the kid that she wasn't winning the majors. So if she's coming back, she's not coming back because I'm happy to play and it's fun. She wants to go win another major.
0: And in cricket news, the ICC has given approval for the use of pink balls in test matches impacted by bad light. 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
3: Taking a quick look at the latest forecast across Brisbane's Bayside and surrounds. Tonight will be clear, with temperatures dipping to a low of 11. Looking ahead, tomorrow is shaping up to be another sunny day, with a top of 24 expected. Right now in Ormiston, it's 21. That's the latest from the Bay FM Weather Desk, with thanks to Totally Workwear, locally owned and operated. 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

Dale Ryder out front of Boom Crash Opera. And the best thing is you're listening to Bay FM. My name's Jared, and thank you so much for tuning in. We're into the second hour of Bay Drive 4 this afternoon. And I know a lot of people either get home around about this time or maybe get out into the car and turn the car radio on. And if you've just done that, you're more than welcome. Lots more great music coming up. I've got Prince coming up a little bit later on. I've got the Zac Brown Band, the Angels will be in, but right now, back from the Silk Degrees album, back in the 70s when the Boz was the buzz. This is Boss Skaggs, here on Bay FM, Lido Shuffle.

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Smoky Things here on Bay FM. That's English group ABC. I think Martin Fry's the only constant member these days, but that was written by Martin and his keyboards mate, Mark White. I was going to say Wright. Mark White. And, of course, it paid homage to Smoky Robinson. And nice track. Don't mind that at all. Tomorrow afternoon on Voices and Vibes at 2:30 p.m, Georgia will be speaking to Spencer Howson, who is a former ABC announcer. He started on community radio and finished up doing a bit of commercial as well. Currently, he's doing a PhD research into the value of local radio. And he says that he's a lover, not a fighter. He loves his food. He's a cat lover. And he's rekindled a love of trains. All the information, you can check it out on bayfm.org.au and definitely tune into Georgia tomorrow afternoon. Coming up, I've got Queen. I've got the kind of magic song, but it's the Highlander version, the one that they played in the movie. And I still like the movie. I haven't watched it for a while, but I used to watch it occasionally. Might have to see if I can get it out again. And also, I'll have some traffic coming up in just a little while here on Bay FM 100.3, the heart and soul of the Bay.

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1: Well, if you're sticking to the bay this afternoon and you're making your way through from Wynnum to Capalabar, down through Lota in the back of Gumdale, it's going to take you about 29 minutes, so it's not all easy for that flow of traffic. Still heavy coming off the Port of Brisbane motorway southbound to Wynnum Road. That's the heaviest patch of that. Old Cleveland looks all right. It's a fairly good run. Moreton Bay Road, sure, when you get to the back of Capalabar, heavier. Just watch out for that flow of traffic at Burbank coming through the Alperton Road area of Mount Cotton Road. That through towards the Ney Road roundabout is pretty busy this afternoon. It actually keeps on going a little bit to the next one at Linden Road, where it's a little under speed as well. It's probably the worst of it. Rest of that Bayside run looks good, particularly Birkdale, Wellow Point, no issues. It's Jay, that's the latest traffic. Going to have more for you tomorrow morning from 6 on 100.3 Bay FM.
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0: Prince Rogers Nelson. That's Prince, of course, Raspberry Beret, as he liked to call it. And before that, from Atlanta, Georgia, the Zac Brown Band. And keep me in mind. And I will. I'll keep you in mind, Zach, without a doubt. Now, coming up at 7 o'clock tomorrow night, it's the concert series with Herman and one of the classiest bands. I think they're probably one of the most stylish live bands of the 80s, is Roxy Music, recorded live in France when they're at their peak. So that'll be a great one. And that'll be followed at 8 with the World of Progressive Music with Dave Ramsden. And this week, he's got Mantra Man's Earth Band with their Angel Station album, Todd Rundgren and Utopia, and a Spanish, I think we might, well, they are a prog band, or they wouldn't be in his show, Triana. And that'll be great stuff, as always. When you next enter the world of progressive music, and as Dave says, same bat time, same bat channel. Coming up next, here on Bay FM, it's Soul Asylum.
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0: Canadian singer. He goes under the name The Weeknd. His name's Abel Tesfaye, and a big hit from probably a year or so back, Blinding Lights. And before that, an Irish band from Dublin, The Script, and Danny O'Donoghue out the front with a nice track called Nothing. Well, that's not what it's called. Well, it is what it's called, but it's not Nothing. And Danny was a voice coach on the UK... I'm not exactly sure which one it was. One of those shows, I think it was The Voice UK. Anyway, let's move on. Coming up from Bat Out of Hell 2, I've got Meatloaf here on Bay FM 100.3, live and local, right across the bay.
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When I was young, my mum used to put food on a spoon and say, there's a train coming, there's a train coming, there's a train coming. We'd always eat it because we knew that if we didn't, she wouldn't untie us from the railway line.

0: BFM National News, brought to you by Manly Harbour Village, where Brisbane meets the bay.
1: I'm Mark Dransfield. A key industry group claims the minimum wage has been raised to an unaffordable level for most businesses. From next month, Australia's lowest paid workers will pocket an extra $60 a week, taking weekly earnings to about $1,005. Unions argue the increase will result in employees spending more, boosting the economy. But David Alexander from the Chamber of Commerce and Industry claims the increase will put more pressure on inflation.
2: For some small businesses, this will be too much to bear. So they're being asked to wear an increase in their wage costs of 4.75%. So for some businesses, they will pass that on and it'll end up in inflation.
1: Meantime, new research shows the rise of artificial intelligence is beginning to affect certain jobs. Gabriel Hodson explains.
3: Monash University researchers have looked at national payroll data and the ABS, finding that in the first 3 months of this year, businesses spent a record $6 billion on equipment and machinery related to AI. That's a 400% jump on last year. SMH The Age says Australian businesses are also on a $155 billion data centre spending spree, meaning the industry is growing faster than the mining boom of last decade. Researchers say the impact of large language models are yet to fully hit the jobs market, but since 2022, hiring has been weaker. Gabriel Hodson reporting.
1: Australia's recorded a major milestone, with the population now surpassing 28 million people. At the same time, the country's birth rate has fallen to a record low of 1.48 births per woman. Futurist Mark McCrindle says housing insecurity is contributing to that drop.
4: So as you lean more on one of the growth levers, in this case migration, you end up with demand. If it's too red hot, the growth exceeding supply of housing, and that does mean that young couples are delaying starting a family because they're delaying unable to get that house security until later in life.
1: Air Health News and a University of Queensland study suggest diabetes developed during pregnancy is actually an early warning sign of type 2 diabetes. Researchers found both conditions share near identical genetic traits, which are triggered by the physical stress of pregnancy. The findings are expected to provide greater understanding needed to combat both diseases. Meantime, latest data shows some patients are paying up to five times more than others for the same private surgeries. Private Health Australia is urging people to shop around for surgeons to make sure they're getting a fair price. Chief Executive Dr. Rachel David says the trend was evident across a number of common procedures.
5: Like a knee replacement, the median fee, which is what most people are charged, was $1,000. But 10% of patients were charged more than $5,000.
1: Air Showbiz and Taylor Swift is joining forces with Toy Story's Woody and Buzz Lightyear. She's recorded a new song for Toy Story 5, which will be out on Friday. The movie will be released later this month. Finally, to the Australian share market, the All Ords has closed down 3 points at 89.66. One Australian dollar is buying 71.76 US cents. This is Air News.
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1: Geelong coach Chris Scott has sympathised with the AFL and its score review technology. The veteran coach is warning there'll be more goal line reviews, expecting umpires to take a more cautious approach after a non-decision in his club's loss to Carlton. Scott says while the AFL should have higher standards, it needs to be decisive.
6: Now, I think they should be held to a high account. I just don't think they should make decisions by committee. And possibly that can confuse things at AFL House when they listen to too many people. And logically,

0: on a lot of issues, you have 18 different opinions from 18 different clubs.
1: NRL and Roosters star Connor Watson has signed with two rival clubs on the same day. The 30-year-old has been granted an early release by Sydney to join the Dragons next year. He's also signed a two-year deal with newcomers the PNG Chiefs, who enter the competition in 2028. Serena Williams is returning to the tennis tour. Air Sport's Paul Walsh has more.
2: After weeks of speculation, Serena Williams has confirmed she will return to competitive tennis in the coming weeks. The 24 times Grand Slam champion has accepted a doubles wildcard invitation to play on the grass at the Queen's Club in West London. The WTA 500 event is generally considered a major warm-up event to Wimbledon. However, there is no indication at this stage whether the 44-year-old will be offered or accept an invitation to SW19 starting in 4 weeks' time.
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4: Looking at the latest weather forecast for the Bayside, tonight will be clear with a low of 11. Tomorrow, sunny skies continue with a high of 24, perfect for spending some time outdoors. Right now in Wellington Point, it's 20. That's the latest conditions across the Bayside with thanks to Totally Workwear, your local workwear specialist. 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

0: That was So Long from Fisher Z, and I Love Roaming Slang, written by lead singer John Watts. Welcome to the final hour of Bay Drive this evening. It's great to have you along, and if you've just tuned in, welcome. My name is Jared. More great music to come from Rod Stewart, Barkman Turner Overdrive, and many others. But now, here's Sue with Jobline.
1: 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BP Workshop in Wellington Point require a full-time light vehicle mechanic who has a Cert 3 in light vehicle mechanics for an immediate start. Lush Turf Solutions in Chandler are seeking a landscape labourer with a driving licence and reliable transport who is physically fit and able to work in a team environment. You also need to have a personal positive nature to converse with clients and maintain their high standards of customer service and care, and artificial turf experience will be well regarded. Production assistant labourers are wanted at Custom Concrete Products in Logan Home who are physically fit, can work well as part of a team who is reliable with a positive attitude. Hours are Monday to Thursday, 6am to 3:30pm, and Friday from 6am to 2:30pm. And we have a range of current vacancies, and you can see the full details for each role on our website, bayfm.org.au. 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

0: Australian supergroup there, the Company of Strangers, with their song Daddy's Gonna Make You a Star. James Rain, who was a member of the group, but later recorded an acoustic version of that song, and I quite like that as well. Now, the Rotary Club of Wynnum would love to invite you to their annual Family Fun Day. It's on Sunday, June 14, from 10 a.m. to 2 p.m. at George Clayton Park, right there on the Wynnum Esplanade. You'll enjoy a great day out for the whole family while supporting an important cause. 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Up next, it's Snow Patrol from Ireland with something that I would not recommend you doing. That's chasing cars. 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

remember when I was a kid, my dad, with my brother, he always wanted to be included in everything I was doing. I said to Dad, me and Troy are going to the beach. He'd say, Troy and I are going to the beach. All right, then you two go.

0: That was a number one single in 1974, written by Randy Bachman for Bachman Turner Overdrive. You Ain't Seen Nothing Yet. Coming up tomorrow in Voices and Vibes with Georgia at 2:30, she's speaking with Spencer Howson, who's a former ABC community and a commercial radio presenter who was doing a PhD research into the value of local radio. 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Now, as usual, time is flying, so I'd better get back into the music. Next, it's Sting and the Police with the old do-do-do-da-da-da-da. He was in Brisbane earlier this year in The Last Ship. You might have seen him. You're with me, Jared, on Bay FM, the rhythm of the bay.
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We have hit the ground running on the 90s show here on Bay FM 100.3 with Bruce Springsteen and Hungry Heart, setting the tone for a massive night of music. That one is pure 90s energy and still sounds just as good today as it did back then. Well, hey, it's Lani J, and I am so glad you're along for the ride this evening as we dive headfirst into one of the greatest decades in music, in my opinion anyway. I'll be keeping you company right through until 9 p.m. this evening, spinning all your 90s favourites, the songs that defined a generation and still hit just as hard today. I have got a pretty incredible lineup coming your way this hour. We've got Deborah Conway, Dire Straits and Robbie Williams all locked and loaded and ready to go. So get yourself comfy, turn it up nice and loud, and let's keep those 90s vibes rolling strong. Right now, it's Eiffel 65 with Blue. 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

0: 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And before that, Deborah Conway with It's Only the Beginning, a standout Aussie hit that helped cement her place as one of Australia's most distinctive voices. Well, there is plenty of great music heading your way in the first hour of the 90s show this evening, including tracks from Collective Soul and Men Without Hats. But up next, it's the Backstreet Boys with Show Me the Meaning of Being Lonely. I'm familiar. You're on Bay FM 100.3. We are the heart and soul of the Bay.
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And before that, Dire Straits with So Far Away, the opening track from their hugely successful Brothers in Arms album, which went on to become one of the best-selling albums of the 1980s. Well, the Rotary Club of Wynnum invites you to their annual Family Fun Day on Sunday, June 14, from 10 a.m. to 2 p.m. at George Clayton Park on the Wynnum Esplanade. Enjoy a great day out for the whole family while supporting an important cause, with this year's event focused on raising awareness and helping reduce domestic violence in our community. 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For more information, please go to bayfm.org.au. Still ahead this hour is a great track from Cyndi Lauper, but right now let's hear from The Cure with Friday I'm in Love, right here on Bay FM 100.3, live and local across the Redlands coast and beyond.

0: Collective Soul here on BayFM 100.3 with The World I Know, one of the band's biggest hits and a song that helped define the alternative rock sound of the mid-90s. And just before that, Robbie Williams with Let Me Entertain You, the high-energy anthem that became one of his signature tracks and a crowd favourite at concerts all around the world. Well, it's hard to believe our first hour together on The 90s Show is nearly over, but don't move a muscle because there is still plenty more 90s goodness coming your way. I've got another hour lined up with all the songs you know, love, and maybe haven't heard in a while still to come. Up next, it's Men Without Hats and The Safety Dance. 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

day after 9/11, I'm in the plane, right? It was a storm and lightning hit the plane. I don't know if you ever experienced that. It doesn't do anything to the plane, but it makes a massive bang. It sounds exactly like a bomb. We're on the plane, we all hear this. Everybody just went, oh. I look out, the wing's on fire. The bloke next to me looks at the wing, looks at me and goes, that doesn't look good. What do you reckon? I mean, of all the things you don't want to be on fire, wings would be number one. Captain's face, number two.

Money Show here on Bay FM 100.3. And what a way to fire things back up with the Rembrandts and Just the Way It Is, Baby. The hits just keep coming tonight, so settle in because we have still got stacks of classic 90s tunes heading your way. This hour, I've got favourites on the way from the B-52s, Katie Lang and Poison. So there is absolutely no shortage of big 90s classics on the way this evening. But right now, let's keep hour two rolling with Alanis Morissette and You Learn. 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

0: The Bee Gees with Irresistible Force here on Bay FM 100.3. And that track is from their 1997 album Still Waters, marking a strong return for the legendary brothers in the late 90s. And before that, the B-52s with Rome, a feel-good classic that became one of the band's biggest hits, and its colourful video was filmed across some incredible locations all around the world. All coming up in the final hour of the 90s show, I have got music on the way from Anastasia and Faith No More. But up next is Chris Isaak with Wicked Game. You're on Bay FM 100.3. We are the heart and soul of the Bay.
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A very different side of the group from their bubblegum pop hits, and it even featured on the soundtrack for the film Sliding Doors. And before that, K.D. Lang with Constant Craving, the song that earned her a Grammy Award and became one of the most distinctive and celebrated tracks of the early 90s. 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

0: Joan Osborne with One of Us here on Bay FM 100.3. The song that became her biggest worldwide hit and sparked plenty of conversation with its thought-provoking question, what if God was one of us? And before that, Anastasia with Left Outside Alone, a powerhouse track co-written by Anastasia herself and one that became a massive chart success across Europe and right here in Australia. Well, the time has absolutely flown by and I cannot believe we are nearly at the end of our time together this evening. But don't go anywhere. Up next, we are going to hear from Tina Arena. You're on the Bay with Lani J. More music, less talk and all your favourite 90s hits right here on Bay FM 100.3.
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0: I drove her mad. 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She started coming home late and I going, Carl, I'm seeing someone else. 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It's me.
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And that wraps up another massive night on the 90s show here on Bay FM 100.3. We've just heard Faith No More with Easy, and before that was Tina Arena with Chains. Two absolute 90s classics to bring the show to a perfect finish. Well, thank you so very much for sharing part of your Tuesday evening with me. I hope you've enjoyed taking a trip back through the decade, revisiting the songs that packed our dance floors, cranked through car speakers, and became the soundtrack to some unforgettable moments. My name's Lani J, and I'll be back with you next Monday from midday for the afternoon show, and I would love for you to join me then. Until next time, thanks for listening to The 90s Show on Bay FM 100.3, where we are more than just great music. 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

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I'm Lucas, and tonight we've got a mix of some killer tracks from the 20s, 10s and noughts, including a little bit of everything. So we're going to jump right in. 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

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That was Like Moths to Flames with My Own Grave. Tonight we've heard tracks from Them, Low Lives, Chevelle, Danger Kids and more. 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That's Metal Mayhem Bay FM, all one word. 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Next up is System of a Down with Prison Song on 100.3 Bay FM.

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That was Polaris with All of This is Fleeting, and that is the end of tonight's show. Once again, if you like what we do, follow us on Instagram at Metal Mayhem Bay FM, all one word. Share the show around with your mates if you really like it, sorry. And that's all from me. Thank you for listening, and tune in next Tuesday, same time, same station.

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1: The kookaburra is one of our most iconic birds. Known as the Bushman's alarm clock, that familiar call is to establish territory and communicate with other kookaburras. They're also monogamous. A male and female commit long term to breed and raise their offspring together.
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We've got t-shirts, singlets, sun hats, orthopedic sandals in a huge range of black. All you got to do to score one is spot Dangerous Dan, who's out and about in the FM Super Summer Turbo Beach Cruiser. Just look for yellow Mazda without rego plates and you could be a winner right here on 23FM. Speaking of winners, here's a little lady making big

0: An on-stop blend, a good time, classic rock and golden old chart busting memories in the one breath. And I'm just going to keep talking like this till I get fainter and fainter and you can hardly hear me. And then all of a sudden I'll get loud again and then just sort of fade off into the background, but I won't go away. Oh no, hey, I don't like to bring my political...
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11: Hi, this is Dave Faulkner here from the Hoodoo Gurus for RAD. 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So if you plan to drink, plan ahead. 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
1: A quick update on the latest conditions across the Bayside, starting with today's weather. Expect a sunny day ahead with a top of 24 and the UV index reaching moderate at 4.5. Conditions stay clear through the afternoon. As we move into tonight, skies remain clear, leading to a low of 15. Tomorrow's looking sunny again, with a high of 22 and a low of 13. Right now in Manly, it's 15. That's the weather update done and dusted, thanks to Totally Workwear, your local workwear specialist. 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

tell you what, I was a bit chilly this morning. I had to scrape the ice off my beer. Just kidding, it was a Bloody Mary. Jono here, Bay FM Sunrise, Wednesday morning. So much going on, what happened on this day in rock music history, June the 3rd, that is. These guys coming to town with Bush, believe it or not, at the River Stage, Sunday, September 20. Shine down.

0: funny, isn't it? I was just thinking this song should have been called Bad Luck, because that's what it is. Not ironic. Or is it? Alanis Morissette, Bay FM, Wednesday morning, sunrise, Jono here. Our next trivia night coming up in August. I'll tell you exactly when and where before 6 o'clock. In just 2 minutes, though, our world-famous Ranger Stacey is back with her creature feature all about snakes this morning. Remember, if you see a snake, run.
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9: Snakes are often feared, but they're also fascinating. 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

Yeah, I'm not just in your head. I'm on your radio. Bay FM Sunrise, Wednesday morning, John O. Yeah, we're getting a lot of calls and texts about the Redlands Modern Country Music Club social. If you're into country music like we are, it's on Saturday. It is Queensland Day too, so you'll have to wear something, you know, maroon, like maroon chaps or something. Details on that before 6 o'clock, before Bongo jumps in. Also, today's June the 3rd, World Bicycle Day. Pretty self-explanatory. Time to slip on your Lycra and go for a ride. You know, I bought an exercise bike, serious, a couple of weeks ago. I'm going nowhere fast.

It's just you and me, so close but so far. Frankie Valli, as we roll out of bed on a Wednesday morning. My eyes adored you, Bay FM Sunrise. Jono here. Gotta love Brizzy talent. These guys are from Brisbane. They're called The Last Dinosaurs. They'll be at the Tivoli Saturday, June 27. Here's their song called Whirl on Bay FM Sunrise.

0: as a bunch of true blue Queenslanders. Whoops, did I say blue Queenslanders? Sorry, a bunch of maroon Queenslanders. They're actually from Brisbane. They're called The Last Dinosaurs. And I heard this song on our show last Friday between 2 and 5. It's called You're Gonna Like This. And there it is. You can catch them live if you like. June 27 at the Tivoli. Jono here. I've been getting a lot of texts about our next music trivia night. It's happening August the 1st, Vicky Point Shark Sporting Club. It's a joint fundraiser with Bay FM and the Point Lookout Surf Lifesavers Club. 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

Thanks for listening to Bay FM Sunrise Wednesday morning. You won't believe what happened on this day, June the 3rd. The French invented a very significant piece of clothing. I'll tell you about that before 6. Missy Higgins is going to be here Sunday, September 20th at the Ramos Street Parkland. Here she is right now on Bay FM.

0: 100.3 Bay FM Sunrise, Wednesday morning, B52's Deadbeat Club. And speaking of clubs, the Redlands Modern Country Music Club Social is on this coming Saturday, June the 6th. It's going to be a haystack of fun. 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

Well, I'm getting some flashbacks from when I had my yellow Holden Sandman back in the 70s. Listening to Richard Clapton on the cassette player. Girls on the Avenue, Bay FM Sunrise, Jono here. Well, I'm out of here. Bongo's in next with Brekkie. June the 3rd in history, though. 1946, the first bikini bathing suit was on display in Paris. You know, I was at the beach the other day. I tell you what, I've seen more cotton in the top of an aspirin bottle.

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1: Good morning, I'm Lee Harrison. Unions and business groups are at odds over a decision to increase the minimum wage. Nelson Scott reports.
2: From July, close to 3 million of Australia's lowest paid employees will receive a pay increase of 4.75%. The ruling from the Fair Work Commission means the minimum wage is now over $26 per hour, or around $1,005 a week. ACTU Secretary Sally McManus says the move will provide relief to workers who have seen their real incomes eroded by inflation.
3: This is a really good outcome for everyone struggling with cost of living.
2: But David Alexander from the Chamber of Commerce and Industry argues it will hurt operations already being squeezed by rising overheads.
4: For some small businesses, this will be too much to bear.
2: Labor has welcomed the decision, claiming the wage hike is sustainable. The opposition maintains the best way to help workers is to address rising living costs. Nelson Scott, Canberra.
1: The opposition has continued to seize on Labor's tax changes, arguing the government will collect more than it hands out. The budget's expected to be $77 billion better off over the next decade after reining in capital gains and negative gearing concessions. The savings will be partly used to fund an ongoing $250 tax offset. But Liberal leader Angus Taylor used Question Time to claim households would be worse off in the long term.
5: Last week, the Treasury Secretary defended Labor's toxic taxes by saying, quote, revenue needs to be raised from somewhere. Will the Prime Minister confirm that Australians will pay $77 billion more tax than they get back?
1: A high-profile Labor MP believes Australia needs to pull out of the AUKUS defence pact with the US and Britain. Ed Husic has told his colleagues the goalposts have changed after it emerged we're only getting second-hand subs. He believes there needs to be a plan B in the event America reneges on the latest deal. Mr. Husic says there's concern in Labor ranks about how the AUKUS pact is progressing.
6: I've raised my concerns. I think there are broader concerns around, if you look at the transactional nature of the Trump administration, and them, no doubt having an expectation if they did this deal with us, what they would expect us to be using those subs for.
1: Australia's billionaire population has hit a record high as the nation's economic gap widens. Fresh analysis found the wealthy added $25 billion to their fortunes last year, while one in three households faced food insecurity. Oxfam Australia Chief Executive Jenny Tierney says this money could cover basic living expenses nationwide.
7: The increase in that $25 billion over the last year could pay for electricity bills for every single Australian household for a year. You know, it could cover our international aid budget five times over, and it could cover the cost of grocery bills for more than 3 million households a year.
1: And four online retailers have been issued with takedown notices due to concerns about the sale of games and toys, which pose a serious health risk. The ACCC is warning the small high-powered magnets are included in magnetic chess or magnetic battle chess games being sold. This is Air News.
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1: AFL first up, and Brisbane will enter this weekend's Q Clash as underdogs against the informed Gold Coast. The Lions and Suns rivalry has deepened further since Brisbane ran out 53-point semi-final winners at the Gabba last year. Lions star Jared Berry says they're ready to write the next chapter.
8: Just the success of both clubs is sort of building that rivalry in itself, and those games have a little bit more on them, especially in finals, and it's just naturally building, and it's always good when you have two good teams going at it.
1: To rugby league now, and Panthers coach Ivan Cleary has weighed into the debate about whether son Nathan needs to dominate State of Origin. Despite winning three Man of the Match awards for the Blues, critics say Nathan hasn't replicated his club form at interstate level. Ivan has suggested the bar's being set too high.
9: I mean, I don't even know what dominating Origin is. I've never seen anyone do it. So, even Wally Lewis back in the day, I mean, he's probably the only one that's really... But did he? I don't know.
1: And the Aussies have scored 9 for 231 in their one-day international in Lahore, beating Pakistan by 41 runs. Australian Independent Radio News.
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11: Let's take a look at how things are shaping up weather-wise across the Bayside. It's a sunny and clear morning with a top of 24 expected today. Humidity levels are at 52% and the UV index is sitting at 4.5, so don't forget the sunscreen if you're heading out. Conditions stay clear through the afternoon. Tonight, skies remain clear with a low of 15. Tomorrow, expect a sunny day with a maximum of 22 and a low of 13. Right now, in Wellington Point, it's 15. 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

0: 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And we have a range of current vacancies, and you can see the full details for each role on our website, bayfm.org.au. 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

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Oh, we don't talk anymore. I have a traffic alert for you, a local traffic report. For Nuken Road, there is a traffic jam, so if you're on that busy stretch of road, do take care. If you're waiting for the sun to rise, 6:31 this morning, it will set at 1 minute past five. High tide coming in, 2 minutes to 11, 1.8 of a metre. We've got Blondie. She's hanging on the telephone. That will take us into our next traffic report.

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1: G'day everybody, checking all things traffic this morning. The gateway, a little bit of northbound delay out of 8 Mile Plains and up through Mackenzie. Looks like the westbound run out of Burbank, Mount Gravatt, Capella Bar Road, starting to build off Mount Cotton Road, still very clear. Redland Bay Road, good run up past Linden and Ney Road. Could start to build at that Moreton Bay Road intersection near Capella Bar Central. Fudukin Road clear for the moment, as well as Wellington Street. A run on Manly Road down around Green Camp Road could start to build to ladders traffic on 100.3 Bay FM.
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0: 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You just gotta love winter. It's a very crisp 14 degrees here in Thornlands. 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

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Have all the latest news, sport and weather for you at the top of the hour to get us a pseudo-echo with a little funky town. But right now it's Creedence Clearwater Revival, and who'll stop the rain? Certainly no rain for the next 4 days. Just sunshine. Good morning. 8 minutes to 7. Hope your morning's going well.

Michael Jackson on Bay FM and the Earth Song. Well, welcome to the second hour of the Bay Brekkie program. You're with me, Bongo, on the Rhythm of the Bay. This hour, we're going to talk about orange juice for our winter vitamins. But you can imagine it's got a bongo twist. This is Chicago, and baby, what a big surprise. 10 minutes past seven, good morning.

A special community care announcement from Bay FM. It's school drop-off time, and reduced speed zones are now active around primary, high schools and colleges. Please observe these reduced speed zones and respect the safety of our young Baysiders. Another community announcement from Bay FM. 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
1: Looks like it is still extending with holdups on the Gateway Motorway northbound from Shretton up to Carindale. Nothing too heavy, but keep that in mind is important. Looks like it builds a little Mount Gravatt Capellaba Road off Mount Cotton Road. Slight delays building Wellington Street, just light holdups stretching up towards the Redland Hospital there and near Finucane Road. There's some light delays there too near the Alexandra Hills Shopping Centre. Minor delays stretching between Manly Road and Tingalpa, so just keep an eye on that this morning. More traffic soon on 100.3 Bay FM.
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ZZ Top, Under Pressure on Bay FM 100.3. It is time for some orange juice for our winter vitamins. But of course, it's going to have a twist. We're going to warm the orange juice. We're going to add some cinnamon or ginger, making it a vitamin-packed delight. Here comes the bongo twist. Are you ready for this? We're going to add some vodka. Goes well with OJ, but as we always say, you must drink responsibly. Taking us to the state news, this is Cutting Crew. I just died in your arms. Good morning. 25 minutes past 7 on this beautiful Wednesday winter's morn.

0: AFM National News, brought to you by Manly Harbour Village, where Brisbane meets the bay.
1: This is ANU's Queensland. I'm Lee Harrison. The new owners of the infamous William Biller House have revealed their intentions for the property. In 2022, two police officers and a neighbour were gunned down by conspiracy theorists living at the home. The couple say they were drawn to the block for its size and affordability as an investment opportunity. Convicted killer Chris Dawson has requested a transfer to a prison interstate. In 2022, the 77-year-old was jailed for 24 years for killing Lynette Sims, whose body has never been found. He's requested being moved to Queensland to serve out his sentence. The state government has watered down its plan to ban children under 16 from riding e-mobility devices. Peter Jones reports.
2: Changes to the legislation will allow those aged between 12 and 17 to ride an e-mobility device, but under parental supervision. Transport Minister Brent Mickleberg announced a series of amendments to the proposed e-mobility laws, which are expected to pass State Parliament this week. This follows a parliamentary inquiry into the safety of the devices that recommends under 16s be banned from riding them. However, Mr. Mickleberg says those aged 16 or over who hold at least a learner's permit will be able to ride without supervision. Peter Jones, Air News.
1: An island close to Bowen is back on the market with a bold proposed development. With more on that story, Steve Barker.
3: A master plan for a new resort on Stone Island includes 18 oceanfront homes, nearly a dozen bungalows, and an upgraded guests' lodge in Dutch Indies style architecture. As well, a landmark feature yet to be approved is a cable car service connecting tourists from a lookout on Flagstaff Hill in Bowen to the island. Richard Vanhoff is managing the sale of the 92-hectare lot and says if the plans are adopted, the purchaser will get a decent-sized resort comparable to Hamilton Island without the airport. Bowen boasts a population of around 10,000 and has been earmarked for council-led developments, including a new jetty and a precinct for multi-storey accommodation. Steve Barker, Air News.
1: And a search remains ongoing for a Tasmanian devil missing from a Gold Coast theme park. The young marsupial is one of two recent arrivals to Paradise Country and has been missing since yesterday. A spokesperson says there's no evidence of damage or structural issues to show an escape. Reporter Mia Glover says it triggered a full shutdown of the park.
4: Returning families away from the very popular farm-like park, and they are expecting to keep it closed yet again today as they continue the search.
1: To sport now, Origin rookie Jojo Fifita says Queensland are already dreaming of Game 2 in Melbourne. The Maroons winger was one of four debutants in their opening loss and insists they're hungrier than ever to square the series. And in cricket, the Melbourne Stars and Melbourne Renegades will merge, forming them into one team under the state banner. Cricket Victoria is set to sell the second licence in its entirety, pending Cricket Australia approval. This is Air News Queensland.
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Frankie Ballard on Bay FM, Young and Crazy. From the country rock album Sunshine and Whiskey. Certainly go well together, don't they? The Redlands Modern Country Music Club Social. 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The Redlands Modern Country Music Club is holding their June social. It's this Saturday, 6th of June, from 5pm till 10. You can enjoy live country music. 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Just great music will turn it up. Rose Tattoo is a rock and roll outlaw. Good morning, it's 7:45.

0: 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It's school drop-off time, and reduced speed zones are now active around primary, high schools and colleges. 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

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Live and local. Queen. Crazy little thing called love. All the latest news, sport and weather for you at the top of the hour. To get us there, Brian Adams, and everything I do it for you. Good morning.

Steve Miller Band. Starting the third hour of the Bay Becky program with me, Bongo. I'll be taking you through to 9 o'clock with a great mix of music. A traffic alert. There is a traffic jam, Mary Pleasant Drive, Birkdale to Anson Road. So just take care if you're in the area. Super Tramp, Dreamer. Hope you're not dreaming. It's 10 minutes past 8. Good morning.

0: 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It's school drop-off time, and reduced speed zones are now active around primary, high schools and colleges. 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

0: 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I have a traffic alert for you.
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0: Decided they'd play again, but no, we have a traffic alert for you. It's Caloundra Street at Manly to Preston Road. If in the area, just take care. A very good morning, 19 minutes past 8.

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1: G'day everybody, checking all things traffic in the Bay Area. Still a little busy through Tingalpa on Manly Road, the westbound run. Looks like it builds up Mount Gravatt, Capalaba Road off Mount Cotton Road. Some pretty busy delays down around Shelton on Boundary Road, the westbound run out of Thornlands and Victoria Point. Little bit of congestion through Capalaba Central, Moreton and Redland Bay Road. Still hold ups the gateway north of Stretton, so certainly keep an eye on that run this morning. More traffic soon on 100.3 Bay FM.
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0: and 1. We do have a traffic jam from Shaw Street West in Cleveland to Ormiston. If in the area, just take care. Got a country tune coming up for you shortly. 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

0: for a funeral. So pack the car and dry your eyes. 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
1: Zach Bryan on Bay FM. Pink Skies, that was released in 2024. We have a traffic alert for you. There is a traffic jam, Starkey Street, Old Cleveland Road, right through to the main road. If in the area, just drive carefully. Stay alert. Good morning, it's 17 minutes to 9 on Bongo, with you right up till 9 o'clock this morning.
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Something we all look forward to, don't we? In the hot seat, 9 o'clock, you've got Andy Turpin. Music from the 60s through to the 90s. Fast forward Monday brekkie program with me, Bongo. 6 a.m. on the Rhythm of the Bay. Every weekend, I say to myself, Sharon, you have to stop drinking wine. Thankfully, I'm not Sharon. Have yourself a great day. Peter Frampton will take us to the top of the hour with Show Me the Way. This is Tony Charles. Don't you walk away. Stay with us right here on Bay FM.

0: SAFM National News, brought to you by Manly Harbour Village, where Brisbane meets the bay.
1: Good morning, I'm Lee Harrison. The federal government maintains it's fully committed to implementing the AUKUS defence deal. Labor's support for the pact has come under question after high-profile MP Ed Husic argued for Australia's withdrawal. The opposition says the government needs to communicate its unwavering support for the alliance. But Foreign Minister Penny Wong says AUKUS is full steam ahead.
2: We're clear about why this is important for the country, and I think anyone looking at the world in which we live and the region in which we live understands that Australia needs effective military deterrence, of which submarines are a critical part.
1: Meanwhile, a new report claims Western militaries have failed to learn key lessons from conflicts in Ukraine and the Middle East. The Lowy Institute argues democracies have been slow to procure new capabilities and adapt to battlefield innovations. The findings warn the West now lags behind autocracies like Iran and Russia. Further charges have been laid over a wild brawl at a soccer match in Sydney's southwest. Dusty Fitzpatrick reports.
3: Police say a number of players and spectators became involved in the fight at the under-17s game at Revesby. An 18-year-old man was treated at the scene for a bite mark to his back before being taken to hospital. Police have already charged two people, including a 16-year-old boy, over the incident. An 18-year-old man's now been taken into custody and charged with assault. He's due to face court today. Dusty Fitzpatrick, Sydney.
1: Victoria's stretched teaching ranks are being propped up by an influx of New Zealanders as the state's homegrown educators move into state. Andrew Dalgleish at the Principals Association says it's not a perfect situation.
4: We certainly don't want to be taking their talent as well. I mean, there are some shortages of teachers around the world, but taking from other countries, other states, isn't necessarily the best answer.
1: The Queensland government has backflipped on its nation-leading reforms on e-mobility device use. The watered-down legislation will now allow children under 17 to ride e-scooters and bikes with parental supervision. There'll also be major changes to speed limits enforced. Australian Road Safety Foundation Chair Russell White says there are interesting aspects of the new laws.
5: In terms of where the bikes are going to be allowed, and also just in terms of speed limit changes too, there's some interesting things there which I was a little bit surprised about in terms of shared spaces. So have they got the balance right? I guess time will tell, but it's certainly an issue that we're going to be facing still for quite some time.
1: And a new poll points to an increase in the number of Australians attending live music and arts events despite cost of living pressures. 74% of respondents to the National Arts Participation Survey reported attending an arts event or festival in the past year. This is Air News.
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1: AFL first up, and Brisbane will enter this weekend's Q Clash as underdogs against the informed Gold Coast. The Lions and Suns rivalry has deepened further since Brisbane ran out 53-point semi-final winners at the Gabba last year. Lions star Jared Berry says they're ready to write the next chapter.
6: Just the success of both clubs is sort of building that rivalry in itself, and you know, those games have a little bit more on them, especially in finals, and yeah, it's just naturally building, and it's always good when you have two good teams going at it.
1: To rugby league now, and Panthers coach Ivan Cleary has weighed into the debate about whether son Nathan needs to dominate State of Origin. Despite winning three Man of the Match awards for the Blues, critics say Nathan hasn't replicated his club form at interstate level. Ivan has suggested the bar's being set too high.
7: I mean, I don't even know what dominating Origin is. I've never seen anyone do it. So, you know, even Wally Lewis back in the day, I mean, he's probably the only one that's really... But did he? I don't know.
1: And the Aussies have scored 9 for 231 in their one-day international in Lahore, beating Pakistan by 41 runs. Australian Independent Radio News.
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9: Looking at the latest weather forecast for the Bayside, today brings sunny skies with a high reaching 75. It's a beautiful morning with a humidity of 47%, perfect for outdoor activities. Conditions stay clear through the afternoon as we make our way into the evening. Tonight, skies remain clear, with a low dipping to 57. Tomorrow continues the sunshine, with temperatures from 54 to 71. Right now in Birkdale, it's 61. And that's your Bayside forecast, thanks to Totally Workwear, locally owned and operated. 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
10: 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My name is Andy Turpin, and I'm coming to you live and local this morning, right around the Redlands Coast and beyond from Radio House here in Thornlands. I'm going to be with you right through until midday today, bringing you more than just great music. But before we get into the program, I would just like to take a moment to thank the wonderful and talented Bongo for another great brekkie show this morning. I tell you what, it must have been a bit chilly when Bongo got up to start at 6 this morning. It was a bit cold when I got up. We are in winter, folks, but we're going to try and heat things up with a great show today. So coming up, we've got tracks from the Eagles, we've got Belinda Carlisle on the way, and we're going to take a little trip back to the sensational 60s with Simon and Garfunkel. That's coming up in around about 35 minutes' time, but to kick things off, it is Australian Crawl and The Boys Light Up. You are listening to Mornings with Andy Turpin, live and local, right around the Redlands Coast and beyond.

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0: I bet you were singing along to that one. It was Bruce Springsteen with Hungry Heart. Before that, we heard from the Eagles with Take It to the Limit. And at the top of the hour, we heard from Australian Crawl with The Boys Light Up. Hey folks, it's time for a little shameless plug for one of my favourite shows here at Bay FM. It's the Concert Series with Herman Nieuwenberg. It goes to air every Wednesday night from 7 till 8pm. And tonight, Herman is bringing us Green Day Live from 2005. That's Green Day Live in concert from 2005, recorded in front of more than 130,000 fans at the Milton Keynes National Bowl in the UK during their huge American Idiot tour. At the time, it was the biggest crowd the band had ever performed for, and the energy of that audience really comes through on the recording. So that's tonight, 7 till 8pm with Herman Nieuwenberg, Bay FM's Concert Series. Still to come in the morning show, we've got tracks from Robert Palmer, we've got John Farnham on the way, and also one from Brian Cadd. But coming up next, it is Belinda Carlisle and Heaven is a Place on Earth. 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

Bay FM 100.3, that was John Farnham with Hearts on Fire. Before that, we heard from Robert Palmer with A Bad Case of Loving You. And at the top of that set was Belinda Carlisle with Heaven is a Place on Earth. Hey folks, it's time for a quick community service announcement from Bay FM, and this one's from the Redlands Softball Association. 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Radio still to come. We've got Rod Stewart on the way. We've got one from Shaken Stevens and Men Without Hats. They're coming up a little bit later on. But right now, we are going to take that little trip back to the sensational 60s. It's Simon and Garfunkel with Mrs. Robinson. 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

0: That was Rockin' Rod Stewart on Bay FM 100.3 with Downtown Train. Before that, we heard from Brian Cadd with Let Go. And at the top of that set was Simon and Garfunkel with Mrs. Robinson. To take out the first hour of the morning show today, we've got T-Rex on the way with Metal Guru. We've got Men Without Hats. They're going to take us up. Actually, they're going to dance their way up to the 10 o'clock news with the safety dance. And coming up next, it is Shaken Stevens with This Old House. I bet you're going to sing along to that one. You are listening to Mornings with Andy Turpin, live and local on Bay FM, right around the Redlands coast and beyond.
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0: never guess where I am. That's right, the Melbourne Cup. And the man saying, where's your ticket? There it is, no worries at all. In you go, he's saying, and have a wonderful day. The Melbourne Cup on the lather. And I was very lucky to get a park right near the track. Wasn't I lucky, eh? Yes, I was. And I parked the car there and I popped out with my bag and everything all ready for a marvellous, beautiful day. Yes, I did. And I went straight down to where the horses are. And I'm wandering around there saying hello to the horses and have a look at the beautiful roses. They smell good and you know why? A bit of fertiliser, that's right. So I got out my very special bag and what did I do? I put some in there to take it over my roses, didn't I? Silly, that's right.
1: Wherever you go, we're live streaming. Take us with you on 100.3 Bay FM, heart and soul of the Bay.